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Can't get enough. Depeche Mode, early days, speak and spell. Ani DiFranco, 32 flavors. And Zach Bryan with Something in the Orange. I'm Janet Bardini, the artist Jill Scott, known for many a Grammy, and rightfully so with her new one. This is called Pressure. It's new music, heard first here at FUV.

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Let It Happen. Grizzly Bear Morning Sound. And Tegan and Sarah Walking with a Ghost. Thanks so much for joining me. I'm Janet Bardini. We'll be back again together next Saturday from 6 to 10 a.m. Lots of great programming coming up in this Saturday. It's Benham Jones up next. Emma P at 1 p.m. Don McGee presenting Mixed Bag. And my friend Delphine Blue with Shocking Blue at 8 p.m. So Harry Styles, he's got it going, like multiple dates at the Garden, a big residency starting at the end of August. From his latest Kiss All the Time disco, occasionally it's American Girls. Harry Styles, have a great weekend. And ciao, babe.

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0: This is Don McGee with you on Mixed Bag. I hope you enjoyed Captain Boudevin Metzeler's visit to Mixed Bag this afternoon. Okay, he got a little mixed up with Venus and Shocking Blue, but I couldn't remember which was which at the time when we sat down and talked. And he did say this next song was a number one hit in America. It wasn't, but he did say he wasn't a music guy. The song was actually a number one hit in the Netherlands in 1974. Golden Earring on Mixed Bag.

raked all the crops away. And at the age of 13, I thought I was carrying the weight of the whole world on my shoulders. And you know, Mama knew what I was going through, 'cause every day I had to work to

A really easy way to support WFUV is to donate a vehicle you no longer need. It's free for you, but makes a big impact for the station. 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